0: was the highest paid television presenter in Australia. The UK and Switzerland have both recorded their hottest June days since measurements began. The mercury reached 36.4 degrees in Somerset in southwestern England, while in Switzerland, 38 degrees. A June record was also recorded in Paris, 40.9 degrees. French media is reporting at least 101 million people across Europe were expected to experience temperatures above 35 degrees Celsius on Thursday. Football fans are gearing up for Australia's final World Cup group stage match. With the details, Scarlett Coppola.
1: It's expected thousands of Aussies will be leaving work early today to watch the Socceroos face Paraguay at San Francisco Bay Area Stadium. Knockoff for Kickoff has employees across the country counting down for an early mark, where they will then head to local venues who are hosting live screenings of the game. The highly anticipated match will begin at midday, Australian Eastern Standard Time. The Socceroos need to win or draw to secure a more favourable path through the knockouts.
0: And the South Sydney Rabbitohs remain in contention for the NRL's top four after a 32-12 win over the Parramatta Eels. The Rabbits were just 6 points ahead at halftime, but scored four consecutive tries to run away with the game. Coach Wayne Bennett says he was happy with his team's defensive effort.
2: I think we did seven sets in a row on the try line there. When we got given away six to goes, that was pretty impressive.
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4: Hey, we got it right now. 6 minutes past 10 on 2CBD, and we'll have a little weather update now and then push on. Present time sitting on 8.6 degrees, 83% humidity. Wind is east-southeast at 25 kilometres an hour with gusts up to 29 k's an hour. No rainfall on the report and pressure 1,031.7. For the northern tablelands today, going to be partly cloudy, medium chance of showers on and east of the ranges, near zero chance elsewhere. Winds will be east-southeast 15 to 25 kilometres an hour. 20% chance of rain, anything up to a millimetre. Fire danger rating moderate and UV index also moderate. So there we have our weather right up to this moment.
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Once again, we welcome you all to the Ashfield Club Glasgow for a Glasgow night out. And here is Mr. Glasgow himself, Glenn Daly.

Have I Go, Billy McFarlane, and Have I Stayed Away Too Long? Glenn Daly, These Are My Mountains, and Mother of Kintyre with Foster and Allen. Brings the time now to around about 17 minutes past 10 o'clock. And another Foster and Allen come back. Party Riley.

0: Hi, this is Karen from Tara. 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
1: Yeah, there we go. We pushed it out of there one day at a time. Billy McFarland, my county Donegal, and come back Paddy Riley with... yeah, like the... Here we go. Little thing here somewhere. There it is.
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0: Yeah, there we go, about 20 to 11 on 2CBD. We just had Billy McFarlane and Memories in Gold, Yellow Rose of Texas with Foster and Allen, Mike Denver and Paddy. Couple of words from our sponsors and back into
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1: Good morning, I'm Laura Devoy. Rescue efforts are continuing in Venezuela following yesterday's earthquakes. A 7.1 magnitude quake, which struck west of the capital, Caracas, was followed less than a minute later by a 7.5 magnitude tremor. 188 deaths have been confirmed, but there are fears that number could increase with more than 1,500 injured. The damage is significant. 250 buildings have been damaged or destroyed. Industry experts say Australia should introduce strict rules for data centres to avoid developers exploiting resources in the global artificial intelligence race. AI regulation was a topic of discussions at the Committee for Economic Development of Australia's State of the Nation conference last night. Electricity companies were vocal in their support for data centres, saying they could underwrite investments in renewable energy projects if managed correctly. CDC Data Centres, the largest owner-operator of data centres in Australia, says stringent and clear regulations are needed to govern approvals. The US Secretary of State Marco Rubio has reassured America's Gulf allies the Strait of Hormuz will remain toll-free. Iran has suggested it will charge ships for transiting the waterway, but Oman, which also borders the strait, has ruled it out. Speaking in Bahrain during a tour of the Gulf, Mr. Rubio dismissed the idea of a toll as nonsensical.
2: What's the consequence for not paying? Let's say a ship says, well, I'm not going to pay the fee. It's not like a toll on a road. You don't get a ticket in the mail. They get shot at. You shoot at one ship, you sink one ship, no other ship is going to move. So that sort of system is not only unwise, it can't happen, it's not even workable. So you might as well abandon the fantasy now.
1: That audio from the BBC. Nine has confirmed longtime host of The Today Show, Karl Stefanovic, will leave the network immediately. It comes after his podcast interview with British far-right figure Tommy Robinson, which was produced independently of Nine, was removed from its platforms this week. Having hosted the morning program for nearly two decades, Mr. Stefanovic was the highest paid television presenter in Australia. The UK and Switzerland have both recorded their hottest June days since measurements began. The mercury reached 36.4 degrees in Somerset in southwestern England, while in Switzerland, 38 degrees. A June record was also recorded in Paris, 40.9 degrees. French media is reporting at least 101 million people across Europe were expected to experience temperatures above 35 degrees Celsius on Thursday. Football fans are gearing up for Australia's final World Cup group stage match. With the details, Scarlett Coppola.
3: It's expected thousands of Aussies will be leaving work early today to watch the Socceroos face Paraguay at San Francisco Bay Area Stadium. Knockoff for Kickoff has employees across the country counting down for an early mark, where they will then head to local venues who are hosting live screenings of the game. The highly anticipated match will begin at midday, Australian Eastern Standard Time. The Socceroos need to win or draw to secure a more favourable path through the knockouts.
1: And the South Sydney Rabbitohs remain in contention for the NRL's top four after a 32-12 win over the Parramatta Eels. The Rabbits were just 6 points ahead at half-time but scored four consecutive tries to run away with the game. Coach Wayne Bennett says he was happy with his team's defensive effort.
4: I think we did seven sets in a row in the try line there. When we got given low six to goes, that was pretty impressive.
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5: Yeah, they were well about 11:05 on 2CBD, and a couple of songs now for Joan down there, my old mate Joan, and hope you enjoy these couple, and while that's happening, I'll go and swing the billy, so I'll be back shortly.
6: I dreamed I saw Jesus last night, seated on a mountain in the moonlight. His hands held a key to a cabin. That cabin I'd

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2: Yeah, there it was, about 25 past 11 on 2CBD. We just had the Bluebird Island with Hank Snow and Anita Carter, the old rustic bridge by the mill, Buster and Allen, and Keep Your Promise, Willie Thomas with Hank Snow once again. And a couple of songs there were tied in there for Joan early in the piece. We had the Kentucky Waltz with and Workmates Now and Then with Rachel Gillett. Cabin in the Hills with good old Merle Haggard. There you go, Joanie. Hope you had having a great day. Hope you're well, keeping warm. And we'll push on with a couple of words from our sponsors, I suppose.
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1: Yeah, there we go. A couple of songs there. Molly, My Lovely Molly, Foster and Allen, and Billy McFarland, El Salenzo, and Gordon for You with Glenn Daly. And thanks to Gwen down there for a lovely email I received just a while ago. Thank you very much, so.
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1: Hello, I'm Laura Devoy. More nations are offering aid to Venezuela following yesterday's back-to-back deadly earthquakes. The 7.2 and 7.5 quakes struck Venezuela's northern Caribbean coast, causing widespread damage and triggering tsunami warnings across the region. At least 188 people have died and hundreds more are injured. The United States, Mexico and El Salvador have all offered support, including rescuers and paramedics. Search and rescue dog Tsunami has been locating survivors trapped in the rubble. Here's the moment one man was brought to emergency services. It's not yet confirmed if any Australians were impacted. Researchers in South Australia have found evidence that points to thousands of years of Aboriginal mining in the Riverland. Scarlett Coppola has the story.
2: Hard, fine-grained rocks were mined by Aboriginal people to craft tools, weapons and for trade. Researchers from Flinders University, in partnership with the River Murray and Mallee Aboriginal Corporation, have dated evidence of mining in Sugarloaf Hill to 7,000 years. The team will conduct further research to compare the Riverland quarries and determine whether the timeline is representative of the use of local stone sources more generally. The Aboriginal Corporation says the timeline demonstrates the deep connections Indigenous ancestors have maintained with the riverscape.
1: Farmers and communities dealing with drought will be bolstered by new federal funding. Over $19 million will be delivered to projects through the Drought Resilience Innovation Challenges pilot program, and more than $11 million will go to the Strengthening Drought Resilience on Country grant program. The projects will be rolled out over the next 2 years. The Federal Health Minister says not enough Australians are participating in the National Bowel Cancer Screening Program. Fewer than half of eligible people are completing the at-home test. Bowel cancer is the deadliest cancer in Australia for those aged 25 to 54, but if caught early, more than 90% of cases can be treated successfully. Mark Butler says he wants to see more people do the test.
3: At the moment, only about 4 in 10 Australians who receive a kit in the mail return it. If that number increased to just 6 in 10, we'd literally save about 85,000 lives over the next 15 years. So when a kit comes through into your letterbox, don't put it in a drawer. Certainly don't throw it in the bin. Go through the process, put it in the mail. It could save your life.
1: A man has been charged with 270 counts of animal cruelty offences in the New South Wales Central West. 39 deceased horses were found at a property west of Orange, with several more and a cow euthanised due to their poor condition. The RSPCA seized another 104 horses. The man will face court today. Turning to sport, Socceroos coach Tony Popovic has made 6 changes to his starting team for its World Cup match against Paraguay. Nestori Irinkunda, Conor McCarthy and Christian Volpato are among the inclusions. Patrick Beach is the goalkeeper, while Harry Suter will captain the team. Australia needs a win or a draw to progress into the knockout round. In the other matches this morning, the Netherlands defeated Tunisia 3-1. Ecuador beat Germany 2-1. Ivory Coast overcame Curaçao 2-0, while Japan and Sweden played out a 1-1 draw.
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4: Yeah, there we go. It's about 5-6 minutes past 12 on TCBD. We'll have a weather update now, then push on. Present time, Glenrothes sitting on 10.7 degrees, 77% humidity. Wind is east at around about 25 kilometres an hour, with gusts up to 29 kilometres an hour. No rainfall report. Pressure sitting on 1030.4. For the Northern Tablelands today, heading for a maximum of 14 degrees. Going to be partly cloudy. Medium chance of showers on and east of the ranges, near zero chance elsewhere. Winds will be east-southeast, 15 to 25 kilometres an hour. Chance of rain, 20% chance of rain, anything up to a millimetre. Fire danger moderate, and UV index also moderate. So there's our weather right up to date.
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1: Yeah, they were a great little thing there. 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
1: Yeah, there we go. 17 past 12 on 2CBD, I think it is. That's what it is. So it says, yeah. Foster and Allen getting a push today, but here's another one with the blacksmith.

0: the Bluebell Polka, Foster Allen, Mike Denver. Before that, Still Feeling Blue, and Foster Allen way back there with The Blacksmith.
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0: Howdy, folks. This is Donnie Richmond from Tennessee in the USA, and you're listening to the best in country music with Don Marr.
1: Yeah, there we go. We just had Rivers of Babylon, Foster and Allen, Oslo Waltz. Before that, Foster and Allen also, and Home to Donegal with McFlavin.
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1: Hello, I'm Laura Devoy. More nations are offering aid to Venezuela following yesterday's back-to-back deadly earthquakes. The 7.2 and 7.5 quakes struck Venezuela's northern Caribbean coast, causing widespread damage and triggering tsunami warnings across the region. At least 188 people have died and hundreds more are injured. The United States, Mexico and El Salvador have all offered support, including rescuers and paramedics. Search and rescue dog Tsunami has been locating survivors trapped in the rubble. Here's the moment one man was brought to emergency services. It's not yet confirmed if any Australians were impacted. Researchers in South Australia have found evidence that points to thousands of years of Aboriginal mining in the Riverland. Scarlett Coppola has the story.
2: Hard, fine-grained rocks were mined by Aboriginal people to craft tools, weapons and for trade. Researchers from Flinders University, in partnership with the River Murray and Mallee Aboriginal Corporation, have dated evidence of mining in Sugarloaf Hill to 7,000 years. The team will conduct further research to compare the Riverland quarries and determine whether the timeline is representative of the use of local stone sources more generally. The Aboriginal Corporation says the timeline demonstrates the deep connections Indigenous ancestors have maintained with the riverscape.
1: Farmers and communities dealing with drought will be bolstered by new federal funding. Over $19 million will be delivered to projects through the Drought Resilience Innovation Challenges Pilot Program, and more than $11 million will go to the Strengthening Drought Resilience on Country Grant Program. The projects will be rolled out over the next 2 years. The Federal Health Minister says not enough Australians are participating in the National Bowel Cancer Screening Program. Fewer than half of eligible people are completing the at-home test. Bowel cancer is the deadliest cancer in Australia for those aged 25 to 54, but if caught early, more than 90% of cases can be treated successfully. Mark Butler says he wants to see more people do the test.
3: At the moment, only about 4 in 10 Australians who receive a kit in the mail return it. If that number increased to just 6 in 10, we'd literally save about 85,000 lives over the next 15 years. So when a kit comes through into your letterbox, don't put it in a drawer. Certainly don't throw it in the bin. Go through the process, put it in the mail. It could save your life.
1: A man has been charged with 270 counts of animal cruelty offences in the New South Wales Central West. 39 deceased horses were found at a property west of Orange, with several more and a cow euthanised due to their poor condition. The RSPCA seized another 104 horses. The man will face court today. Turning to sport, Socceroos coach Tony Popovic has made 6 changes to his starting team for its World Cup match against Paraguay. Nestori Irinkunda, Connor Metcalf and Christian Volpato are among the inclusions. Patrick Beach is the goalkeeper, while Harry Suter will captain the team. Australia needs a win or a draw to progress into the knockout round. In the other matches this morning, the Netherlands defeated Tunisia 3-1. Ecuador beat Germany 2-1. Ivory Coast overcame Curaçao 2-0, while Japan and Sweden played out a 1-1 draw.
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5: Yeah, there we go. It's around about 5 past 1 on 2CBD, into my last hour now for this Friday program. Pauline, Carolyn, I don't know where I got Pauline from. Carolyn in at 2 o'clock with her great afternoon program, Carolyn and Bygone Classics. Stay tuned for that one. I'm sure you'll like what you hear. Right, we'll push on with a little bit of Foster and Allen stuff and a bit of other stuff. Here we go.

0: 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Don't go away because we've got great tunes to brighten your day.
1: Yeah, they were coming up to about 14 minutes past one on 2CBD, and Jacqueline Waltz there with Foster and Allen, of course, Al Grant, Roses Are Red, and the Rose of Moonkind with Foster and Allen there once again.
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1: Yeah, there we go. When I Grow Too Old to Dream, Foster and Allen, Where the Roses Never Fade with Billy McFarland. And look at us, Foster and Allen, once again. Getting near the end of the day now. It's around about 26 minutes past 1. Carolyn in at 2 o'clock to take us till 6 with her great afternoon program, Carolyn's Bygone Classics. Stay tuned for that. And I'm sure you'll like what you hear.

Yeah, there we are. A couple of medleys there from Foster and Allen and Al Grant, Beautiful Dreamer. And that just about wraps it up for me on this Friday program. And hope you enjoyed the program as much as I enjoyed presenting it to you. A day out with Foster and Allen. Pretty cheap sort of a day for some great entertainers, Foster and Allen. Always great stuff. Anyway, we got a couple to go. Carolyn in at 2 o'clock to take us through till 6 o'clock with her great afternoon program. Carolyn's Bygone Classics. Stay tuned on that, as I said. Going to wrap it up with a couple of things here. We got Foster and Allen, Far Away in Australia. Another medley from Foster and Allen with the Golden Slippers medley. David James, maybe, with Don't Take the Good Times for Granted. And Daniel O'Donnell. And, that's David and Daniel, yeah. And Al Grant, I heard the Bluebird sing. That should just about take it out, so if not, we'll find something to fill in the slot. All being well, I'll be back on Sunday morning to do whatever I do Sunday, and again Sunday night country. So you want any special songs, give me a buzz, and hopefully I can dig them out and play them for you. And so that's about it. So until we meet again, keep yourself safe, keep warm, keep well, look after your neighbours, look after your pets, look after your family, and most of all, of course, look after yourself, and we'll get back together again shortly. So until whenever, bye for now.

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1: Hello, I'm Peter Hislop. Federal Opposition Leader Angus Taylor says he's taking up the fight to oppose the New South Wales Government's Brumby Culling Scheme. The cull is expected to continue until the end of this month after a survey noted a steep increase in populations at Kosciuszko National Park. Angus Taylor says decisions about Brumbies should be locally based.
2: This is a fight to protect our way of life. And whilst it is about the Brumbies, it's about far more. It's about making sure local communities have control of their mountains and their local area again. When the local community was in control, it worked. When they lost control, it got out of hand.
1: A prominent lawyer who authored a damning report into alleged violence and misconduct in the Queensland CFMEU branch has described the National Anti-Corruption Commission as timid and secretive. Last month, Commissioner Paul Brereton resigned, saying questions about his defence connections were distracting from the agency's work. Geoffrey Watson says it's time for the agency to start over.
3: Now it's time for reset. We've got the opportunity to reset it. And the accountability roundtable submission you'll see is directed at a better process for the selection of a commissioner. But I notice, since the publication of our submission, the Attorney General has taken measures which put in place a good process.
1: The latest data reveals five unauthorised maritime arrivals were resettled in a third country last month. The Operation Sovereign Borders Activity update for May also shows eight were transferred from Australia to a regional processing country and several were brought to Australia on a temporary basis or to accompany family. It's estimated there are 130 people in offshore immigration processing on Nauru. Former Victorian opposition leader Matthew Guy has made his first public statement after police dismissed an assault allegation. Liberal MP Moira Deeming accused Mr Guy of physically assaulting her at a dinner in Melbourne last month. Mr Guy vehemently denied the allegation. Victoria Police say its investigation has concluded no offence was detected. Mr Guy has asked for an apology.
4: I'm appreciative of the immense support from my mates, my staff, those who have helped me through this time. My whole family has been deeply hurt by these allegations. I am owed the apologies I seek.
1: A new report has warned dozens of people and thousands of pets could die if fire ants spread across Australia. The Australia Institute says if the invasive species is not contained, a spike in stings could cause an extra 623,000 medical visits a year. The Institute has criticised the federal, state and territory governments for not adequately funding eradication measures. Turning to sport, and thousands of people have turned out at live sites taking a long lunch break to watch the Socceroos face Paraguay in the FIFA World Cup. It's Australia's final game in the Group D stage. This fan told the ABC there's been a great atmosphere in Darling Harbour.
5: The scenes are unreal here. The rain is coming and going. No one's leaving. We're here to stay. I'm loving the youth. I think it's the next generation. We had the iconic legends like Tim Cahill, and I think we're just building the next generation of Aussie stars. I think it's great this year.
1: And Essendon has announced a five-person panel to select the AFL club's next senior coach. Brad Scott was sacked last month after one win from previous 24 games. Interim coach Dean Solomon is yet to record a win from the last three games. On the field, and Hawthorn play the Giants tonight.
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7: And good afternoon. The time on 2CBD FM is 6 minutes past 2 p.m. and today is Friday, the 26th of June. Glen Innes expecting a maximum temperature today of 14 degrees and an overnight minimum of 3. Currently here in Glen Innes, outside our studios at 131 Church Street, the temperature is now 11 degrees. The weather for the Northern Tablelands for Friday, partly cloudy, medium chance of showers on and east of the ranges, near zero chance elsewhere. The winds will be east-southeast at 15 to 25 kilometres per hour. There is 20% chance of receiving 1 millimetre of rain. The fire danger rating is moderate. The UV index is moderate as well. The humidity is sitting at 72% and the wind is now blowing east-southeast at 17 kilometres per hour. and good afternoon. You'll be listening to Carolyn's Bygone Classics. But before I start my program, I'd like to thank Don for his great program today, and especially for Hobo Heaven. I know you're playing that especially for me, Don. So thank you for the music. You and your family thoroughly enjoy the weekend and stay warm. Here's the one and only...

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A great song there from the beautiful Tammy Wynette and Till I Get It Right. Heading over now to George Strait and When Did You Stop Loving Me?

Oh, a great song there from George Strait, and that was one of the soundtracks from the movie that he starred in. And what was the name of the movie now? Pure Country, where he played a down-and-out country singer, of course, George Strait. When Did You Stop Loving Me? Heading over to Ireland now with Ollie Austin, and what about we'll go with track number 6, The Sound of New Orleans. See what New Orleans sounds like this afternoon.

0: And Dolly Austin there with the sound of New Orleans. Well, now it's 22 minutes past 2 p.m. We'll now have a word from our sponsors. Then we'll be listening to another song from George Strait, taken from the movie. What was the movie? Pure Country, coming up shortly.
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And on 2CBD FM this afternoon, you've been listening to another song there from George Strait, and She Lays It All on the Line. 25 minutes past 2 p.m., here's Crystal Gayle. Why have you left the one you left me for?

And you've just been listening to Gene Watson there with Love in the Hot Afternoon. We've got a cold afternoon here in Glen Innes at the moment. Heading over now to Clinton Gregory. And title track of my CD is Music and Me. Here he is with Moccasin Man, Clinton Gregory.

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And another song there from Clinton Gregory, and Couldn't Love Have Picked a Better Place to Die. Heading over now to Kenny Rogers doing a duet with Dottie West, and Every Time Two Fools Collide.

A great duet there from Kenny Rogers, being joined by Dottie West. Every Time Two Fools Collide. Heading over now to George Hamilton IV, and he's got Carolina in his mind. George Hamilton IV.

0: George Hamilton IV there and Carolina in my mind. And the time is 2:50 p.m. Here's a word from our sponsors. Then we'll be heading over to a song from Brooks and Dunn.
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been books and done there, and she's not the cheating kind. Heading over now to Aussie legend Arthur Blanch and Misty Blue, song written by Bob Montgomery. Here's Arthur Blanch.

I guess I owe good neighbors an explanation. About the noise coming from this old

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1: Hello, I'm Peter Hislop. Federal Opposition Leader Angus Taylor says he's taking up the fight to oppose the New South Wales Government's Brumby Culling Scheme. The cull is expected to continue until the end of this month after a survey noted a steep increase in populations at Kosciuszko National Park. Angus Taylor says decisions about Brumbies should be locally based.
2: This is a fight to protect our way of life. And whilst it is about the Brumbies, it's about far more. It's about making sure local communities have control of their mountains and their local area again. When the local community was in control, it worked. When they lost control, it got out of hand.
1: A prominent lawyer who authored a damning report into alleged violence and misconduct in the Queensland CFMEU branch has described the National Anti-Corruption Commission as timid and secretive. Last month, Commissioner Paul Brereton resigned, saying questions about his defence connections were distracting from the agency's work. Geoffrey Watson says it's time for the agency to start over.
3: Now it's time for reset. We've got the opportunity to reset it. And the accountability roundtable submission you'll see is directed at a better process for the selection of a commissioner. But I notice, since the publication of our submission, the Attorney General has taken measures which put in place a good process.
1: The latest data reveals five unauthorised maritime arrivals were resettled in a third country last month. The Operation Sovereign Borders Activity update for May also shows eight were transferred from Australia to a regional processing country and several were brought to Australia on a temporary basis or to accompany family. It's estimated there are 130 people in offshore immigration processing on Nauru. Former Victorian opposition leader Matthew Guy has made his first public statement after police dismissed an assault allegation. Liberal MP Moira Deeming accused Mr. Guy of physically assaulting her at a dinner in Melbourne last month. Mr. Guy vehemently denied the allegation. Victoria Police say its investigation has concluded no offence was detected. Mr. Guy has asked for an apology.
4: I'm appreciative of the immense support from my mates, my staff, those who have helped me through this time. My whole family has been deeply hurt by these allegations. I am owed the apologies I seek.
1: A new report has warned dozens of people and thousands of pets could die if fire ants spread across Australia. The Australia Institute says if the invasive species is not contained, a spike in stings could cause an extra 623,000 medical visits a year. The Institute has criticised the federal, state and territory governments for not adequately funding eradication measures. Turning to sport, and thousands of people have turned out at live sites taking a long lunch break to watch the Socceroos face Paraguay in the FIFA World Cup. It's Australia's final game in the Group D stage. This fan told the ABC there's been a great atmosphere in Darling Harbour.
5: The scenes are unreal here. The rain is coming and going. No one's leaving. We're here to stay. I'm loving the youth. I think it's the next generation. We had the iconic legends like Tim Cahill, and I think we're just building the next generation of Aussie stars. I think it's great this year.
1: And Essendon has announced a five-person panel to select the AFL club's next senior coach. Brad Scott was sacked last month after one win from previous 24 games. Interim coach Dean Solomon is yet to record a win from the last three games. On the field, and Hawthorn play the Giants tonight.
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7: 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The time on 2CBD FM is 5 minutes past 3 p.m. And today is Friday, the 26th of June. Glen Innes expecting a maximum temperature today of 14 degrees and an overnight minimum of 3 degrees. Currently here in Glen Innes, we are now sitting on 12 degrees. And the weather for the Northern Tablelands for Friday, partly cloudy. The computer's just gone off. And we're back again. Partly cloudy, medium chance of showers on and east of the ranges, near zero chance elsewhere. The winds will be east at southeast at 15 to 25 kilometres per hour. There is 20% chance of receiving 1 millimetre of rain. The fire danger rating is moderate. The UV index is moderate as well. The humidity is sitting at 69%. and the wind has picked up slightly. It is now blowing east-southeast at 24 kilometres per hour. And you are listening to Bygone Classics, and welcome to the second hour.

Elvis Presley there, and how's the world treating you? Heading back to Tammy Wynette, song written by Billy Sherrill, recorded June the 11th, 1974 in Nashville. Tammy Wynette and Woman to Woman. It came on the country charts as a number 4 hit for her.

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0: night, hold you tight, get you there by daylight, do you right overnight, man.
1: And George Strait there singing Overnight Mail. Heading over now to local gentleman Billy J. Wilson and a song from Randy Travers, Look Heart, No Hands. Billy J. Wilson.

0: And another song there from George Strait and The Last in Love. And the time is 22 minutes past 3 p.m. and we'll have a word from our sponsors. We'd like to say good afternoon to David, Kathy and Michael, and take care.
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sunshine, rode them through the rain and snow. And they were always ladies, always ready to go. He saw a lot of heaven, looking out of boxcar doors. He got in making men,

And Gene Watson there with "This Just Ain't No Good Day for Leaving." And before that, Crystal Gayle and "I'll Get Over You." Here's Clinton Gregory once again, this time singing "Back on Track."

0: And Clinton Gregory there and back on track. We'll have a word from our sponsors, then we'll be heading back to Kenny Rogers, this time doing a duet with Ronnie Millsap, and they'll be singing Make No Mistake, She's Mine, coming up shortly.
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And that duet you've just been listening to on 2CBD FM this afternoon during Bygone Classics, Kenny Rogers, Ronnie Millsap, Make No Mistake, She's Mine. Heading back to George Hamilton IV, actually back to 1970, a song written by Harland Howard, George Hamilton IV, and She's a Little Bit Country.

George Hamilton the Fourth there in 1970, and she's a little bit country. Heading over now to another song from Brooks and Dunn. Ronnie Brooks and Kix Dunn. Was it Ronnie Dunn and Kix Brooks? Yep, I think that's the way it is. Here they are with Silver and Gold.

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1: 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Heading back now to Aussie legend Arthur Blanch, and he'll be singing "I've Come a Long Way," and he certainly has. Arthur Blanch.

0: Ben Brooks and Dunn there, and I'll never forgive my heart. 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
3: Good afternoon, I'm Peter Hislop. A Melbourne woman accused of keeping a slave and teaching the ideology of Islamic State has been granted bail after prosecutors failed to prove she would be an unacceptable risk to the community. The 54-year-old will have to regularly report to police, not communicate with people outside Australia, and not conduct religious teachings. The woman was among the cohort of women and children who arrived in Melbourne on May 7. Another case of bird flu has been confirmed in Western Australia. It's the fifth confirmed case in Australia of the H5N1 strain, which has devastated seabird populations around the world. WA Agriculture Minister Jackie Jarvis says there were several other birds also tested, and there is some encouraging news.
4: Only one of the petrels has returned a suspected positive result for bird flu. The other four birds returned negative results. This is encouraging. It means there is no evidence of disease transmission here on the Australian mainland.
3: More nations are offering aid to Venezuela following yesterday's deadly back-to-back earthquakes. The 7.2 and 7.5 quakes struck Venezuela's northern Caribbean coast, causing widespread damage and triggering tsunami warnings around the region. 235 people have now been confirmed dead, while a crowdsourced website has listed 46,000 people unaccounted for. The United States, Mexico, and El Salvador have offered support, including rescuers and paramedics. Search and rescue dog Tsunami has been locating survivors trapped in the rubble. Here is the moment one man was brought to emergency services. It's not yet confirmed if any Australians were impacted. A parliamentary inquiry has been told racism has become louder in public during Welcome to Country ceremonies. Reconciliation Australia CEO Karen Mundine says booing during Welcome to Country is an example of what she described as bad behaviour, which has emerged since the Voice referendum. Ms Mundine has called for leaders to demand a societal reset. The New South Wales state opposition says it still wants to build a tunnel connecting Sydney to the state's central west under parts of the Blue Mountains. The state government today announced a new bridge will be installed over the failed one, which has closed the Great Western Highway since early March. The new bridge will provide extra structural support, with the road expected to be open by June next year. But Shadow Regional Transport Minister Paul Toole says the plan lacks vision.
5: A band-aid solution at the end of the day. So this is actually not going to provide that long-term vision that is required for the road network. This is a road that is not a state-of-the-art or modern road that is fit for the 21st century.
3: Clinicians are being asked to help improve menopause care in Australia. Shannon Kirkwood reports.
6: The Australasian Menopause Society says it's seeking responses from healthcare professionals for its survey on menopause care. It will close on Sunday. The AMS says it needs to build a full picture of what is and isn't working in practice and ultimately inform position statements. This week, the federal government announced funding in research to better support women experiencing menopause with a new tool to provide further support for shared decision-making between women and healthcare providers.
3: Turning to sport, and the Socceroos will need to wait to find out their FIFA World Cup round of 32 opponent after today's nil-all draw against Paraguay in San Francisco. The Australians qualified for the first sudden death knockout phase with today's result and will face the runner-up of Group G next Friday in Dallas. Their opponent will be either Iran, Egypt, Belgium or New Zealand.
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0: Good afternoon. The time on 2CBD FM is 4 minutes past 4 p.m. Today is Friday, the 26th of the 6th. 2026. How's that for numbers? The 26th of the 6th, 2026. Glen Innes expecting a maximum temperature today of 14 degrees and an overnight minimum of 3 degrees. Currently here in Glen Innes, the temperature has now dropped to 11 degrees. The weather for the Northern Tablelands for Friday, partly cloudy, Medium chance of showers on and east of the ranges, near zero chance elsewhere. The wind will be east-southeast at 15 to 25 kilometres per hour. There is 20% chance of receiving 1 millimetre of rain. The UV index is moderate, as is the fire danger rating at the moment. The humidity is sitting at 71% and the wind has dropped slightly. It is now blowing east at 20 kilometres per hour. Good afternoon. 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

Elvis Presley there and Nanny Place in Paradise. Heading back now to the beautiful Tammy Wynette, and she'll be singing one of my favourite songs from her, Till I Can Make It On My Own, Tammy Wynette.

0: And one of my favourite songs there from the beautiful Tammy Wynette. Now, she co-wrote that song with Billy Sherrill and G. Ritchie. Recorded December the 15th, 1975 in Nashville. And it came in on the country charts as a number one hit for the beautiful Tammy Wynette. Till I Can Make It On My Own. We'll have a word from our sponsors, then we'll be heading over to Johnny Paycheck from my CD, His Greatest Hits, and he'll be singing a double play. First of all, Mr. Love Maker, and then A11. Johnny Paycheck coming up shortly.
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And you've just been listening to a double play there from Johnny Paycheck and Please Don't Play A11. And before that, Mr. Lovemaker. Heading back to local gentleman, Billy J. Wilson, and a song written by Conway Twitty, or originally sung by Conway Twitty, Billy J. Wilson, and You've Never Been This Far Before.

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2: Thank you, and heading back to George Strait and a song that featured in the movie Pure Country, starring George Strait as well. We'll go with track number 8 and Thoughts of a Fool.

And a double play there from George Strait. First of all, the Thoughts of a Fool, and then the King of Broken Hearts. Heading over to Ireland once again with Ollie Austin, and he'll be singing A Wonderful Time up there.

And the time is now 35 minutes past 4 p.m. Another song now from Crystal Gale. And you never miss a real good thing till he says goodbye. Crystal Gale.

0: And Gene Watson there with For the First Time. Speaking of time, the time is exactly 4:40 p.m. We'll have a word from our sponsors. Then we'll be listening to Clinton Gregory singing the title track of my CD, She Put the Music in Me, coming up shortly.
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Kenny Rogers there with Morning Desire. Heading back now to George Hamilton IV, and he'll be singing West Texas Highway.

of texts I've seen. Oh, Lord. Now, I'm mighty glad that yours are going down my way. And your brand new clothes there, your great big Chevy.

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2: Thank you, Rachel, and enjoy your weekend and keep warm. Heading back to Brooks and Dunn, and I'll be singing If That's the Way You Want It, Brooks and Dunn.

Aussie legend Arthur Blanche there with a song written by Ned Miller and You're Such a Stupid Man. Arthur Blanche. Here's Billy J. Wilson. Some great advice.

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1: Good afternoon, I'm Peter Hislop. A Melbourne grandmother accused of keeping a slave and teaching Islamic State ideology has been granted bail. The woman was among the group of women and children who flew back to Australia after leaving a Syrian refugee camp on May 7. Chief Magistrate Lisa Hannan said risks to the community could never be entirely eliminated, but proposed to grant bail with stringent conditions. The requirements include that the 54-year-old report to police and not communicate with people outside Australia. The author of a scathing report into alleged misconduct in the CFMEU Queensland branch has called for a reset of the National Anti-Corruption Commission. Commissioner Paul Brereton resigned last month after questions on his defence connections drew attention away from the commission's work. Senior counsel Geoffrey Watson says some members of the public lack confidence in the commission.
2: But something has gone wrong. If you ask around the public, they will tell you that the impression that the NAC has created is that it is, on one hand, timid, and on the other hand, secretive. Neither of those are desirable features for an organisation like the NAC.
1: In Venezuela, hundreds are trapped under rubble and thousands more are unaccounted for as rescue efforts continue following two major earthquakes. In Caracas, state television footage shows many apartment buildings effectively demolished. 235 people have been confirmed dead. Interim President Delcy Rodriguez says assistance is coming from several nations.
3: And in the coming hours, the rest of the countries and the international community will arrive. Our best wishes, all our hope, and all our prayers are with the lives of Venezuelan men and women.
1: Translation from Reuters. Another case of bird flu has been detected in Western Australia. The bird, which was found at Roses Beach near Esperance, is suspected to have contracted the H5N1 strain pending final testing. WA Agriculture Minister Jackie Jarvis says there have been no reports of large-scale mortalities in local wildlife. And 26 couples have been married today in Sydney on today's date, the 26th of the 6th, 2026. The New South Wales Registry of Births, Deaths and Marriages launched its winter weddings event and it was snapped up so quickly an extra 12 ceremonies were organised. This couple says they consider the date a lucky one.
4: We wanted to have a simple kind of wedding that's, you know, just intimate family members.
5: We're going for a good lunch and a good dinner as well, so looking forward to the good meals.
1: At the FIFA World Cup, a nil-all draw between Australia and Paraguay is enough to see the Socceroos proceed to the round of 32. Thousands took a long lunch break turning out at live sites to see the match. Though not as exciting as previous matches, there was a near miss from Jordy Boss in the 90th minute. Socceroos great Craig Foster told Nine it's a great achievement.
6: To be here is magnificent. Everyone should be so proud of, you know, the coaching team, of the support team, and certainly of these players. They've done a brilliant job so far.
1: Midfielder Aidan O'Neill has been named man of the match following speculation it would be Boss. Showers for the east coast, wet and windy in the west. The Weather Bureau's Sarah Scully has the forecast.
7: We've still got this strong and slow-moving high-pressure system over the southeast that will continue to bring areas of morning fog and direct this moist onshore flow to the east coast, bringing scattered showers. Further inland, this trough brings some instability with showers there, while out in the west, this deep low pressure system and an associated cold front will bring wet and windy weather and even the risk of a gusty thunderstorm.
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9: Good afternoon, the time on 2CBD FM, 5 minutes past 5pm, on this Friday the 26th of June in the year 2026. Glen Innes expecting a maximum temperature today of 14 degrees and an overnight minimum of 3 degrees. Currently here in Glen Innes, we are now sitting on 10 degrees. The weather for the Northern Tablelands for Friday, cloudy. Slight chance of a shower on and east of the ranges, near zero chance elsewhere. The winds will be east, it's southeast at 15 to 20 kilometres per hour. There is 10% chance of receiving 1 millimetre of rain. The fire danger rating is moderate. The UV index is moderate. The humidity is sitting at 77% and the wind has dropped. It is now blowing east at 17 kilometres per hour. Good afternoon. You are listening to Bygone Classics and welcome to the last hour. I'll be here till 6pm this afternoon and Selwyn will be in to take you through the evening with a really great program. Always great music with Selwyn, so stay tuned. Don't walk away. Here's Elvis Presley.
10: My wish.

the one and only Elvis Presley there with "And My Wish Came True." And here's Tammy Wynette. This time she's doing a duet with Dolly Parton and Loretta Lynn, and they'll be singing "And That's the Way It Could Have Been."

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0: And Dolly Austin there with Late in the Evening. And the time is exactly 20 minutes past 5 p.m. We'll have a word from our sponsors.
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0: And heading over back to George Strait and where the sidewalks ends. And then a double play from him. Then he'll be singing Heartland. And for that song, he will be joined by his son, George Strait Jr. So a double play coming up from George Strait Jr.

A great song there from George Strait, taken from the movie Pure Country that starred George Strait as well. And here we go with Heartland. And George will be joined by his son, George Strait Jr. Here they are.

Heading over now to Crystal Gale. And Crystal Gale had scored her first hit, I've Cried the Blues Right Out of My Eyes, as far back as 1970, with the help from her songwriting sister, who is Loretta Lynn. So here we go with Crystal Gale.

And on 2CBDFM this afternoon during my program of Bygone Classics, a double play there from one of my favourite singers at the moment. His name is Gene Watson, and just singing I'll Settle For Just Crossing Her Mind. Before that, Don't Look At Me, in that tone of voice. Heading over now to Clinton Gregory and Darlin' Does He.

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0: Aussie legend Arthur Blanche there with track number 25 from a CD, Arthur Blanche, The Best Of, and Michael kindly gave this CD to me back in 2017. Arthur Blanche and My Life is Just a Bridge. Thank you, Michael, for the music.
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0: And another song now from George Hamilton the Fourth. Country Music in My Soul, 1971 with this one, certainly a bygone classic.

From George Hamilton the Fourth there, heading back to Kenny Rogers, doing another duet with Dottie West, and What Are We Doing in Love?

And that is all the time I have this afternoon to be bringing you Bygone Classics. I will be back on Tuesday morning at 10 a.m. going through till 2 p.m. with Carolyn's collection of music. So until then, enjoy your weekend, stay warm, most of all be happy. Stay tuned to 2CBDFM, as Silwan is here to take you through the evening with a really great program. So stay tuned, don't touch that dial. And going to leave you with Brooks and Dunn and A Few Good Rides Away. Have a great weekend.

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1: Hello, I'm Peter Hislop. In Venezuela, there are concerns rescue teams are not adequately equipped following major earthquakes as several countries send assistance. The United States, Mexico and El Salvador have all offered support, including rescuers and paramedics. 235 people have now been confirmed dead, while a crowdsourced website has listed 46,000 people unaccounted for. This resident says he was rescued by people using their bare hands.
2: They didn't have many tools. They couldn't find the chisel, the drill, the grinder. They went at it with their nails. I also helped because they passed me a tool. And it saved me because I had a lot of furniture in my home that protected me from the wall.
1: Translation from Reuters. Liberal MP Andrew Hastie has declared political war with One Nation in an email to supporters. The Liberal frontbencher has confirmed earlier comments he made to the coalition party room that he would rather get taken out in a box than bend the knee to One Nation. He's accused the minor party of running a relentless campaign online and in his WA seat of Canning. The South Australian First Nations Voice to Parliament has detailed its priorities, including improving safe birth practices statewide. The Safe Birthing on Country project is set to support Aboriginal women to give birth closer to home with access to culturally safe care. It comes after a bill to repeal the Voice to Parliament did not pass the upper house last week by one vote. A new national report has detailed the urgent reform required to stamp out the systemic injustices faced by First Peoples. Shannon Kirkwood has the story.
3: The Aboriginal and Torres Strait Islander Social Justice Commissioner Katie Kiss has today released a report which draws on the voices of more than 1,500 Aboriginal and Torres Strait Islander people from around Australia. A Fair and Just Future of First Peoples Social Justice Report 2025 has identified racism as a major barrier. Commissioner Kiss says it causes real harm and even early death. The report notes Aboriginal and Torres Strait Islander people and organisations are leading change, but inadequate accountability and long-standing government inaction continues to drive inequality. Commissioner Kiss says what's needed is a shift from rhetoric to action.
1: Former Victorian opposition leader Matthew Guy has demanded an apology after police cleared him of an assault allegation made by a fellow MP. Liberal member Moira Deeming accused Mr Guy of physically assaulting her at a dinner in Melbourne last month. Mr Guy has vehemently denied the allegation. Victoria Police say its investigation has concluded no offence occurred. Mr Guy says he's been hurt by the allegations.
4: I'm appreciative of the immense support from my mates, my staff, those who have helped me through this time. My whole family has been deeply hurt by these allegations. I am owed the apologies I seek.
1: The Queensland Government has frozen work cover premiums for a second consecutive year in a move it says will benefit small businesses. The average premium will remain at around $1.34 per $100 of wages. The government says the agency has recovered over 180,000 fraudulently obtained funds in the last financial year. And to sport, the Socceroos will need to wait to find out their FIFA World Cup round of 32 opponent after today's nil-all draw against Paraguay in San Francisco. The Australians qualified for the first sudden-death knockout phase with today's result and will face the runner-up of Group G next Friday in Dallas. Their opponent will be either Iran, Egypt, Belgium or New Zealand.
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3: 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Time travel with Selwyn.

0: 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For 1978, that was with Barry Manilow.
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0: Yes, I might. That's done by Shakin' Stevens.
1: Don't let the pressures of farming and farm life get you down. 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

0: Yes, rocking good way. Shakin' Stevens and Bonnie Tyler teaming up there.
1: Time travel with Selwyn. Groovy.

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And while that was done, I was looking for an ABBA song. And I tell you what, the list is unending. Jeez, they must have a lot of songs, ABBA. It must be about 60 songs on here.

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I was just looking at some of the years. 1975 was the earliest one, so it's over 50 years of ABBA. That's a long time, 50 years of ABBA.

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I think it was last week there was a Brooks and Dunn tribute band in town, and I will try to find some Brooks and Dunn very shortly.

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0: Before you go, there's something I want you to have.
1: Oh, it's beautiful. But wait a minute, isn't this?
0: Yeah, yes it is.
1: But I thought the old lady dropped it into the ocean in the air.
0: What?

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1: Good morning, I'm David Cameron. The executive chairman of Australian mining giant Fortescue, Andrew Twiggy Forrest, says revelations of widespread sexual harassment at the company's remote mining camps should result in criminal prosecutions where applicable. The company has been hit with a class action lawsuit alleging decades of widespread sexual harassment across its remote work sites and accommodation village. In a statement to staff, Mr. Forrest says the allegations are serious and disturbing, and such behaviour won't be tolerated. Thousands of people have spent another night outdoors in Venezuela as rescuers race against time to reach survivors under rubble after Wednesday's twin earthquakes. Officials now say at least 900 people have died. Leopoldo Lopez is an opposition leader living in exile. He says the state response isn't good enough.
2: What people are seeing is the absence of the firefighters, the absence of civil protection, the absence of timely rescue missions. Fortunately, there is an opening to international support. Mexico has sent a quite large mission of support, El Salvador, and the United States as well.
1: A small plane has reportedly crashed into Beijing's tallest building. Roads around the 108-storey CITIC Tower have been cordoned off. Social media posts showing damage and debris have been removed, but Reuters reports a heavy police presence. Australia's world-first social media ban for young people has sparked warnings it was never strict enough. The federal government barred children younger than 16 from some apps almost 8 months ago. Public health researcher Samuel Cornell says the laws always needed to be adapted to apply more pressure to tech companies. A court in Germany has sentenced a man to life in prison for the deadly attack on a Christmas market in the eastern city of Magdeburg in 2024. He was found guilty of murdering a 9-year-old boy and 5 women. More details from the BBC's Bethany Bell.
3: The court imposed the maximum sentence on Taleb al-Abdul Mohsen. Prosecutors say he drove through the crowded Christmas market at speed when it was packed with revelers. Prosecutors said Taleb al-Abdul Mohsen, a refugee, planned the attack well in advance and had acted alone. They said his motives were primarily personal. A psychiatric expert said he had a narcissistic personality disorder and an overwhelming need for attention.
1: The Australian Regenerative Medicine Institute has released a detailed atlas of how ageing alters the human body at the molecular level. Scarlett Coppola has more.
4: The research identified a gene family that may drive decline across multiple organs and a metabolic pathway that could be a target for future therapies. It analysed more than 15,000 tissue samples spanning 17 human organs. The study also examined DNA methylation. Postdoctoral researcher Dr. Maxu Jacques, who led the study, says this atlas lets researchers see tissue by tissue where ageing leaves its mark and where it doesn't.
1: Sport and Brisbane's NRL title defence is slipping away after a 7th straight loss. In wet conditions at Lang Park, the Broncos were downed 24-18 by the Sydney Roosters. In the other match, the Bulldogs beat the Titans 30-12. In the AFL's Friday game, Hawthorn defeated the GWS Giants 96-82 at the MCG.
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be at work, you've got half an hour to be there. 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You're tuned in to the Wireless Vintage Country Show with John. Through on to 9 a.m, the Darn 105.9, Glenannis 91.1, Deepwater on this 27th day of June. That was the Seekers, Judith Durham doing the honky tonk there with Whistling Rufus. And before that, we had Dick Fagey, Drunken Billy Goat, Eric Thompson, Texas Gals, and Michael Lyman with Beaumont Rag. The park runs on this morning, the highest park run in Australia, up at the Standing Stone, 37 Watch and Drive, Glenannis, 8 a.m. kickoff. Walk, jog, run, or volunteer. Or simply come and watch. And the cottage markets on the day, 7:30 to 12:30 at the Lions Park Rest Area, corner East Avenue and Ferguson Street. Morning to the gang out at Rangers Valley. I love this song, Julie Penander's Me and Moonlight, a song written by Ernie Constance, because Julie won an award in the competition. Here it is. Lovely song.

0: 21 minutes or 7 on TCBD Voice of the Highlands. Good morning to all the butchers out there. We must do the butcher song, Slim Dusty, the bull stag.
1: Oh, the old stag leaned against the fence. He was too poor to walk. And as the butcher sharpened up his knife, the beast began to talk. Misguided man, the bull stag cried, don't perpetrate this crime. Don't sell me to your customers and tell them that I'm prime. For I was 32 last Christmas Day and bred by Johnny Rudd. And for 19 long and happy years, a monarch of his stud. But alas, my master sold me and put me out to work. With the hair and hide flogged off me from Marinda out to Burke. For years across the scorched Peru with never a day to spare. Oh, my master kept me to the yoke, and Moses, could he swear? Oh, I've cancers, bots and pleura. Oh, I scarce can draw my breath. Pray let me drag my bones aside and die a natural death. But the butcher laughed a greasy laugh while poking out his tongue. I'll tell him that you're loose and fed. I'll tell him that you're young. They know not what they eat, you know, the people of this town. God sends the likes of you, old chap, to keep the prices down. And with that he knocked the old stag down and he made him into snags. Next day he winked the other eye as he dealt him out the stag. And should any of my patrons die from the catching of your ills, I hope it may be some of those who never pay their bills.
0: 19 and a half minutes to 7, 2CBD, Voice of the Highlands, Wild West Windies Country Show with John Jones on 9 and the day, the Super Bowl Sunday on tomorrow. Last $15 per person, 10 a.m. start. Names in before 9:30. Call the Bolo on 0267 325323. The Bolo station sponsor. Good morning to all the truckies out there. Wolf Creek Pass, Lester Coombs.

truckin', and the hens commenced a-cluckin'. Then Fred took out a match, and he lit up the unused half of a dollar cigar. He took a puff, and he said, "Hey, it's pretty up here." I said, "Fred, this hill

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I said, Fred, I'm not the type to complain, but the time has come for me to explain. If you don't apply the brakes soon, they're gonna pick us up with a stick and a spoon.

on 2CBD Voice of the Highlands, Wild West Winners Country Show, where John's on to 9 a.m. the day. Good morning to all the early morning risers and anyone working out there on this Saturday morning. Lovely little song by Roy Rogers and Dale Evans, A Little Shoemaker.

Arizona desert stands a giant of earth and stone, mighty Superstition Mountain, with its mystery and its gold. A miner out prospecting found his fortune and his fame, found the gold of Superstition. Just Plain Dutchman was his name.

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Once you told your precious secrets, and you gave your soft, pure gold. Apache Indians know the story, and in legend there is told many tales of the beginning when you gave your yellow gold. How I'd like to dream and wonder if someday you'll give again the bounty of your treasure to some lonely, struggling man, and that you, in all your splendor, may choose me to be the one to find your precious treasure shining yellow in the sun.

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1: Good morning, I'm David Cameron. Venezuelan authorities say more than 900 people are now known to have died in Wednesday's two huge earthquakes, as the United Nations says more than 50,000 remain unaccounted for. The head of Venezuela's National Assembly, Jorge Rodriguez, says hundreds of international rescue workers have already arrived in the country to help with relief work, with more to come. Ana Rosas has been trying to get supplies to the worst-hit areas.
2: I am trying to get medical supplies and food to get through to La Guaira. I've been receiving donations and going around the city. Yesterday, we were also buying food to make arepas for rescuers. We're trying to give them also water, stuff like that. And today, we're trying to get things through to La Guaira.
1: The authorities installed by Russia in Crimea have declared a state of emergency as Ukraine intensifies its attacks on the annexed peninsula. People there are facing fuel rationing and increased power blackouts. The BBC's Sarah Rainsford reports.
3: Ukraine is focusing its military strikes on and around Crimea like never before. Moscow's illegal annexation of Crimea in 2014 was hugely popular in Russia and a big ratings boost for Vladimir Putin. But for Ukraine, it was the first act of aggression in what later became an all-out invasion. So this intensified military campaign against the stolen jewel in President Putin's crown is highly symbolic in itself. But it is also part of a wider push to increase pressure on the Kremlin and to force Vladimir Putin into peace talks before Russia gets better at intercepting the drones.
1: Drug, drink and dangerous drivers face harsher penalties in Queensland as state lawmakers take aim at New South Wales for relaxing its road rules. The LNP government will double the penalty for drug driving, including for medical cannabis users, under two sets of new laws to be introduced to Parliament. The legislation includes increasing the maximum penalties for motor vehicle offences where death or grievous bodily harm occurs from 16 to 25 years in prison. Minimum licence disqualification periods will also be increased, and mandatory imprisonment for serious and repeat dangerous driving offenders will be expanded to ensure more are sent to jail. Tasmanian artists are performing today to bring attention to the threat posed by a wind farm in the state's northwest. The 900-megawatt renewable energy project on the privately owned Robbins Island has received federal approval. That's despite concerns from the Aboriginal Land Council of Tasmania and fears over the impact on critically endangered bird species. Local state MP Craig Garland says the one-day music festival in Wynyard demonstrates why Robbins Island needs to be protected.
4: It's an attack on us and our culture, what they're proposing for that area there. We don't need it. We don't have to have a wind farm there. We can put these wind farms in the most suitable place and minimise the impacts and the costs to the community, but they're not doing that.
1: Sport and Hawthorne have jumped to third on the AFL ladder, defeating GWS by 14 points at the MCG. Carlton host West Coast at Docklands in the first of today's games. In the NRL, the Broncos slumped to a seventh straight loss, downed 24-18 by the Sydney Roosters. In the other match, the Bulldogs beat the Titans 30 points to 12.
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5: Current temperature in Glen Innes is 5.6 degrees. Today's forecast, cloudy, the chance of morning fog on and east of the ranges. Medium chance of showers most likely during this afternoon and evening. Winds east-southwest 15 to 25 kilometres. We're expecting a maximum of the day of 13. Humidity is 98%, 2.5.3. Winds east-southwest at 13 kilometres. Wind gusts of 14, being no rainfall recorded. Pressure 1028.0. Fire danger rating is moderate. UV index is also moderate. No current weather warnings. Tomorrow in town, a mostly sunny day, 4 up to 14 on Monday. Mainly sunny for up to 14 as well. And we miss out on that trick on Tuesday. 5 up to 16. Next 12 hours in town. 9 a.m. mostly clear 9. Midday mostly clear 12. 3 p.m. mostly clear 12. And 6 p.m. mostly clear 8 degrees. Good morning to you, Lorraine. I'll get that other song on for you next week. The Cat Came Back. But this one's Sheik, the Chad Morgan's signature tune, The Sheik of Scrubby Creek.

7:07. Don't forget the men's shed markets on the day between 8 and 1 up at the Torrington Street at the showground. So get along to that one. Morning to you, Eileen. Ron Sadler, the old Kerotin.

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Good morning to you, Helen and Margaret. I really love this song. It's one of the really beautiful duets. Sandy Kelly, Johnny Cash, Woodcarver.

house, I can carve you your man. But I can give you much more with these wood carving hands. No, you won't be a bother if you want to stay.

9:30 past 7. Good morning to you, Kathy and Terry. I like this song, Roger Miller. Roger Miller's version's very hard to get. The John Cooch does a lovely version. Rick and Thel, Less of Me.

0: Gleninus Hospital Auxiliary will be holding their annual general meeting on Friday the 31st of July at 2 p.m. in the lecture room on the second floor. All are welcome, so come along. Good morning to you, Rod and Kay. Frank Ifield and Nikki Gillis, Urandery.
1: Friends, I wrote this song based upon a story strange but true. My gran told me of a legendary boomtown of her youth. So let's now turn 100 pages of Australian history and recall the rise and fall of the town Urandery.

Many years ago, silver ore was mined extensively, and a town grew up around the mines they called Urandabee. Close by, an old volcano shed its treasures to behold. 5 million ounces of silver, 10,000 ounces.

Randaree to Camden and across the Razorback, the bullocks hauled the silver ore to the sound of a stockwhip's crack. There dwelt a proud community, at least 2,000 strong, forsaken in the march of time. The old town lingers on.

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Yet I've heard it said a section of the old town still prevails, salvation due to a loyal few in the state of New South Wales.

quarter minutes past seven on TCBD, Voice of Harland, Barbara Spinney's Country Show with John 209 and today. Good morning to you, Smokey. Cole tells me you like Graham Rodger. Here's a lovely song. Patricia Thompson, songwriter, Graham Rodger, Two Old Friends.

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0: and it stayed on TCBD West of the Highlands. Good morning to you. Jen, this one's for you, Conway Twitty. Hello, darling.
1: Hello, darling. Nice to see you.

23 and a half minutes late on TCBD Western Highlands. Charlie Walker, the chocolate song. And good morning to you, Diane. Danielle O'Donnell. Song first done by Charlie Walker. Little old wine drinker me.

0: the Highlands. Good morning to you, Michael, and thank you for the Deep Purple song the other day, Monday. And we get Michael's on Monday morning and for breakfast and Monday afternoon here on 2CBD. This one's for you, Michael. It was recorded by Slim Dusty, but it was written by Ron Ogders. The only time a fisherman tells the truth.
1: You'll cop it from your own best mate as he belts it in your lap. Now I have had about enough, so it's come to this, you see. I'm sick and tired of all this bull and scaly tale you're telling me. Now I know it don't seem right to you that I should feel like this,

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I'm about as interested in fishing, mate, as I am in the neighbour's cat. 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

Good evening, update. There you are, you see. Prison stories. We heard some classics out west, I can tell you. Can't repeat them on here either. Good morning to you, Eddie and Cheryl. I hope you're feeling better, Cheryl, down there in Melbourne. Don't forget, if you're a bit of a night owl, don't forget Eddie, Mark, Lorraine and Joanna, 3cr.org.au. Hillbilly Fever. It's on every Saturday night between 11 p.m. to 2 a.m. Play some great early, late night, early morning country music. This one's for you, Eddie and Cheryl. Lynette Guest. Song done by Slim Dusty, My Home on the Sunburnt Plains.

Nearly 10 late on 2CBD, Voice of the Highlands, while we're Spanish Country Show with John, John, and I'm the day. Good morning to you, Jen. Jen, Evelyn, and all the Arthur Blanche fans out there. Arthur, it's almost any time.

0: 3.5 feet. Get us to the news, Don Walzer and the Pure Texas Band. A lovely little tune, this one, September in the Rain.
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1: Good morning, I'm David Cameron. Venezuelan authorities say more than 900 people are now known to have died in Wednesday's two huge earthquakes, as the United Nations says more than 50,000 remain unaccounted for. The head of Venezuela's National Assembly, Jorge Rodriguez, says hundreds of international rescue workers have already arrived in the country to help with relief work, with more to come. Ana Rosas has been trying to get supplies to the worst hit areas.
2: I am trying to get medical supplies and food to get through to La Guaira. I've been receiving donations and going around the city. Yesterday, we were also buying food to make arepas for rescuers. We're trying to give them also water, stuff like that. And today, we're trying to get things through to La Guaira.
1: The authorities installed by Russia in Crimea have declared a state of emergency as Ukraine intensifies its attacks on the annexed peninsula. People there are facing fuel rationing and increased power blackouts. The BBC's Sarah Rainsford reports.
3: Ukraine is focusing its military strikes on and around Crimea like never before. Moscow's illegal annexation of Crimea in 2014 was hugely popular in Russia and a big ratings boost for Vladimir Putin. But for Ukraine, it was the first act of aggression in what later became an all-out invasion. So this intensified military campaign against the stolen jewel in President Putin's crown is highly symbolic in itself. But it is also part of a wider push to increase pressure on the Kremlin and to force Vladimir Putin into peace talks before Russia gets better at intercepting the drones.
1: Drug, drink and dangerous drivers face harsher penalties in Queensland as state lawmakers take aim at New South Wales for relaxing its road rules. The LNP government will double the penalty for drug driving, including for medical cannabis users, under two sets of new laws to be introduced to Parliament. The legislation includes increasing the maximum penalties for motor vehicle offences where death or grievous bodily harm occurs from 16 to 25 years in prison. Minimum license disqualification periods will also be increased, and mandatory imprisonment for serious and repeat dangerous driving offenders will be expanded to ensure more are sent to jail. Tasmanian artists are performing today to bring attention to the threat posed by a wind farm in the state's northwest. The 900 megawatt renewable energy project on the privately owned Robbins Island has received federal approval. That's despite concerns from the Aboriginal Land Council of Tasmania and fears over the impact on critically endangered bird species. Local state MP Craig Garland says the one-day music festival in Wynyard demonstrates why Robbins Island needs to be protected.
4: It's an attack on us and our culture, what they're proposing for that area there. We don't need it. We don't have to have a wind farm there. We can put these wind farms in the most suitable place and minimise the impacts and the costs to the community, but they're not doing that.
1: Sport and Hawthorn have jumped to third on the AFL ladder, defeating GWS by 14 points at the MCG. Carlton host West Coast at Docklands in the first of today's games. In the NRL, the Broncos slumped to a seventh straight loss, downed 24-18 by the Sydney Roosters. In the other match, the Bulldogs beat the Titans 30 points to 12.
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5: Current temperature in Glen Innes is 6.2 degrees, expecting maximum day of 13. Today's forecast, cloudy, patchy morning fog underneath of the ranges, medium chance of showers, most likely in the afternoon and evening, winds east, southeast, 15 to 25 kilometres, humidity is 98%, winds east, southeast, 17 kilometres, wind gusts are 18, pressure, dew points 5.9, mean no rainfall, pressure 1028.55, danger rating is moderate, UV index is also moderate. Next 12 hours in town, 9 a.m. mostly clear, 9 midday mostly clear, 3 p.m. possible shower, 12 and 6 p.m. mostly clear at 8 degrees. And tomorrow in town, a mostly sunny day for up to 14, and Monday mostly sunny for up to 14 as well. Good morning to you, June, Johnny Weston, 19 men.

0: 7 minutes past 8. Adams, lovely cover, isn't it? Lovely cover of the Ivy Summerfield hit Blue Misty Mountains. Good morning to you, Joan. Coming up for you after these important announcements, Slim Dusty 1998 with Camel Wheel. That'll be coming up shortly, Joan.
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2: I'd like to do another song, and these words were penned by my old friend Mac Cormack. And a few years back, he was with our show right round Australia, and he wrote this song about a little town called Camel Wheel. It's only about 11 miles from the Northern Territory border. We like it out that way, believe you me, and we hope you like this song, which our old friend put together, the one he plainly called The Story of Camel Wheel.

16 and a half minutes past 8. Good morning to you, Sandra. Lovely song, this one. Gary Ellis, Smell the Rose and Read the Card.

0: 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Good morning to you again, Eddie and Cheryl. I hope you're feeling better, Cheryl. Coming up for you after these important announcements, Evelyn Bury with What the Man Said. The Bon Jovi Legacy at the Glenlands Services Club Friday the 17th of July. 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

0: Cobra mate, not just his hat.
1: 27 minutes past 8 on 2CBD, Voice of the Highlands, Les Partell there. This is an Akubra, not just that, I've told this story before when Pat Williams and Norman O'Hara in the Club Hotel afternoon, Pat's drawing the raffle and Norman said, got this brand new Akubra on, and he said, remind everyone, use your hat to draw the raffle, Norman. He said, no worries at all. So, whereas as only Pat could have. He said, first number out, 7 5/8. And you should have seen the look Norman gave him. Ray Dixon, A Town Like Alice.

duet, isn't it? Rosemary Ryan, Graham Collins, Slowly But Surely. Morning to you, Colin. Thank you for all the music. I really like this Renee Diaz cover of the Jimmy Webb and Glenn Campbell hit, Galveston.

0: 9:09. Donna Marie, Snowbird, song made famous by Tasmania's Liv Mason. And before that, Johnny Heap. For the good times. Just had to think there for a minute. Coming up after these important announcements, Cash McColl, Across the Wide Missouri. That'll be coming up shortly. The Bon Jovi Legacy at the Glen Innes Services Club, Friday the 17th of July at 7 p.m. Tickets on sale now. 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

0: WCBD, Voice of the Highlands, Highlands Vintage Country Show with John, John Donato. I'm the Dan. Hopefully Michael's going to be trying to be here this morning. 1969, True Grit. Charles Porter's family didn't want John Wayne playing Rester Cogburn in True Grit, but the rest is history, wasn't it? It's a great, great movie. Well, that's just about the show for this morning, so thank you for listening and your phone calls. I'll be back at 1 o'clock with Happy Jack Stacks of Wax, a Saturday version until 3.30 through the winter time. Michael's hopefully to be here at 9 o'clock. To take me out this morning, Buddy Williams, When the Brumbies Come the Water, and I'll go out with Barry Thornton Chainsaw. The Bon Jovi Legacy. Glen and a Services Club, Friday the 17th of July. 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
1: Whoa, Alvin. Jet Saddlery again. We got your new saddle last week. What's that? 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New breastplate? 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
1: Good morning, I'm David Cameron. The US military has conducted new strikes against Iran. The Central Command says the attack is in response to Iran's strike on a commercial ship in the Strait of Hormuz. Meantime, Israel and Lebanon have signed a framework agreement that has been brokered by the US. Hezbollah wasn't involved in the talks and says the deal is not binding. Here's the BBC's Sebastian Usher.
2: The full details of the agreement have not been announced, though there are reports that it again involves Israeli forces pulling out of some areas of southern Lebanon. Diplomatically, the fact that some kind of an agreement has been signed is a step forward, but the situation on the ground in Lebanon has shown little sign of shifting, despite several ceasefires. Both the Israeli military and Hezbollah are still carrying out attacks on each other, though with reduced intensity for now. Iran has linked the war in Lebanon to its ceasefire deal with the US, prompting President Trump to put pressure on the Israeli Prime Minister Benjamin Netanyahu to rein in the Israeli offensive.
1: The executive chairman of Australian mining giant Fortescue, Andrew Twiggy Forrest, says revelations of widespread sexual harassment at the company's remote mining camps should result in criminal prosecutions where applicable. The company's been hit with a class action lawsuit alleging decades of widespread sexual harassment across its remote work sites and accommodation village. In a statement to staff, Mr. Forrest says the allegations are serious and disturbing, and such behaviour won't be tolerated. A new report reveals a lack of trust in public institutions, and concerns about the economy and the environment are shaping young Australians' plans to have children. Kirsten Campbell headed the study by the Australian Institute of Family Studies. She says the majority of young adults surveyed between the ages of 19 and 24 still hope to one day start their own family. However, some people are less certain about the future.
3: We found that around 17% of young people said they didn't want to have children, and a further 13% were unsure. It's important to note that these are people in their early 20s, just at the beginning of thinking about having a family. They told us that their thinking is shaped by economic pressures, environmental concerns, and confidence in the future.
1: As much of Europe continues to swelter under an extreme heat wave, the German Weather Service has recorded temperatures exceeding 41 degrees Celsius. In France, music festivals and street parties, including Paris Pride, have been cancelled, and the sale and public consumption of alcohol in the French capital has been limited. In the Netherlands, the Dutch Weather Service issued a red alert because of the heat for the first time in its history. A southeast Queensland region is honouring the traditions of food preservation. With more, Shannon Kirkwood.
4: Recipes passed down through generations, traditional techniques and culinary secrets are being shared today at the Scenic Rims, a celebration of lost culinary arts. From bottling tomatoes to jam making, attendees will be taught the timeless art of food preservation. Organisers say the event celebrates thrifty and creative pioneers who used produce grown in gardens or sourced from nearby farms, while also demonstrating techniques behind preserving seasonal produce, reducing waste and making the most of every harvest.
1: Sport, and in the Men's Football World Cup, France have beaten Norway 4-1, with Ousmane Dembele scoring a hat-trick. Both teams were already through to the round of 32. In the other match in the group, Senegal beat Iraq 5-0.
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